and relevant. And as we enter into the deep into the summer of election season, there are races that we don't talk about. We talk about the Senate race. We talk about the gubernatorial race. We talk about the state house races. But there are commission races in communities all over the metro Atlanta. And one of them is in Fulton County here. Maggie Goldman, she's running as a

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1: I 25 till the top of the hour, 800-941 Sean, our number if you want to be a part of the program. Health, wellness, fitness, nutrition, longevity, it's on everybody's mind. But if we're really going to be honest with ourselves, so many of us are guessing on way too many issues involving our health. You know, somebody says, well, if you drink this disgusting projectile vomit, puke green, kale shake, it's like one of the best things you can do. Linda often recommended it to me. It was the most disgusting thing I've ever seen in my life. It's like the Exorcist projectile vomiting. But you can use science.
2: Don't knock it till you try it, by the way, just so you know. And it's still a part of my diet, just not alone. Now I incorporate the things that were told to me to take.
1: The things
2: like
1: called
2: red meat.
1: Like I was telling you for years, you need to eat more of. But, you know, I hate to tell you, but kale generally, for most people, is viewed as something that kind of rots in your gut and causes bloating for a lot of people. Not you.
2: But for other
1: apparently.
2: People, it's not. And that's what happens with biome. You find out that you can eat things other people can't.
1: All right. So everyone has their own DNA. Everyone has their own fingerprint. That's unique. Stays with you your whole life. It's your RNA that can tell you what's actually happening in your body right now. That's where biome and the science of biome comes in. Now, biome is a simple at-home gut health test. They use advanced RNA technology to analyze your gut microbiome and understand how your body's really functioning. And then from there, Viome will create a personalized food.

0: Live from the City of Angels, this is Coast to Coast AM with George Norrie.
1: 57 years since we walked on the moon there. First time. Fascinating. We'll be back in a moment with Dr. Robert Zubrin as we talk about the moon and Mars, and we'll take your calls next hour with him on Coast to Coast. So jump aboard. The Paranormal Podcast Network keeps cruising along, getting bigger and bigger with some great shows.
2: Yeah, there sure are. We invite you guys to check

0: And welcome back, George Norrie, along with Jonathan Zapp and your final phone calls. Jonathan, what are you working on now?
1: I'm working on the sequel to Parallel Journeys called Parallel Portal. It's in a final editing phase. And if people want to be beta testers, I give the first few chapters that I've already edited free, as well as Parallel Journeys free on my website. If you just go to the top of zaporacle.com, you'll see something that says, you know, Welcome Coast visitors or something like that. And it'll take you to where there's all this free content, including that sequel. And we're also working on an AI version of the Zap Oracle. So those are some of the big projects I have in the works right now.
0: How did you get involved in this area?
1: Well, it's kind of an interesting story. I don't want to take away from the phone calls, but, you know, I had paranormal experiences that began when I was 2.5 years old. Some pretty shocking. And I wanted to kind of penetrate this mystery while in a conservative college. And I realized I couldn't write about those, but I could write about the effect of science fiction on me, that there are certain works of science fiction, like the movie Village of the Damned, which is a British 1960 film that didn't just scare me. It was like a religious experience. I knew it was tapping into some deep mystery, but I had no idea how I could possibly figure that out and write an honors paper about it. And my mom, who was a psychologist, said, look into this guy, Carl Jung, and his idea of the archetypes and the collective unconscious. So I go up to the library. There's the collected works. I pull out the index volume and I see, oh, he wrote a book called Flying Saucers, A Modern Myth of Things Seen in the Sky. Well, that was a direct hit because that movie began with UFOs, just like Childhood's End did, and many of the other works that had that effect on me. And I just flipped through that book, and he was writing about it near the end of his life, just around the time I was born. And he couldn't let go of the subject, because at the end of the book, there was an afterword. After the afterword, there was an epilogue. And after the epilogue, there was a supplement. And he was analyzing the science fiction novel that the movie Village of the Damned was based on. And so he might as well have been, he was the father of synchronicity, the man who coined the term, and he might as well have been a holographic

0: out here the entire weekend. It's not going anywhere, Eric. Right lane block both ways, 285 north and southbound between South Atlanta Road and Paces Ferry. Northbound delays leaving I-20. Westbound delays back into Dunwoody. Now, we do have a few trouble spots in DeKalb County. DOT just putting out a new crash. This is going to be a while. 285 northbound, the outer loop at Highway 29, Lawrenceville Highway, right near La Vista Road. And I think they're going to have to shut down all lanes for a while to clear this one, so delays will stack up behind it. But we've also been watching some other trouble spots on 285 in DeKalb, Isabella Rodriguez.
1: Right now, we're seeing a stalled vehicle on 285 northbound at Covington Highway. Two right lanes are blocked there, and that's causing delays as you make your way out from I-20 towards that area. We're also seeing some improvement on 285 west eastbound past Boulder Crest Road. That issue there has been improving, and the delays are improving there as well. Next report in less than 10 minutes from the Trustdale.com Traffic Center. Triple Team Traffic, 95.5 WSB.
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